set free, embracing the world around you. Now you're all I see. I was here, you were there. I did.

of the endless car. Searching, searching for belonging. Cement.

recurring hardships, about finally feeling lost, about finally these circles bring us together. While snow falls in circles, ripples, never finding the starting point of our inheritance, the starting point of our inheritance. Thankfully accepting space in our heads, openings allow, and the process comes to tell.